Shorty Ranger from Australia. They didn't even know that I was there, so he can't have made much of an impression at that festival, can he? Solly's Freight Saturday in the Country here on Fresh FM. They have a free phone number, 0800 176 559. If you have anything on your property you need relocated or something brought to you, Solly's, and amongst their fleet of about 150 odd trucks, all with skilled drivers, can make the difference between where your item is and where it needs to be. 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Right, our next item, all going well. We are trialling a piece of new equipment here today, so there may be a few flies in the ointment. Here is Daniel O'Donnell, the hand that rocks the cradle.

Well, abandon that one. This is not looking very promising here. That was Daniel O'Donnell with The Hand That Rocks the Cradle. Solly's Freight Saturday in the Country here on Fresh FM. First New Zealand performer this week, Margaret Bates. If you're ever down in Dallas,

Margaret Bates, if you're ever down in Dallas, look me up. You're listening to Solly's Freight Saturday in the Country here on Fresh FM. First dedication, as usual, to Nola. In preparing the program last night, I came across three new releases from deceased estates. Songs that these artists have recorded and put in a drawer in their basement and been found after they've left us, basically. First one comes from Ned Miller.

A new release from Ned Miller's estate, I Just Can't Pretend No More. We dedicated that one to Nola. Which brings up, we hope, our first listener's choice for this week. If you want to hear your favourite music on this show, tell us about it, ideally through the magic of email to saturdayinthecountry@gmail.com. Last chance for this piece of new tech we've got here. If it fails to play this one properly, we will give it the boot. Pam, Ken, John and Anne have chosen this week Tex Morton, The Black Sheep.

Tex Morton, The Black Sheep. Played that one for Pam, Ken, John and Anne. And that completes your current list. So if you want more of your favourite music, we need a new list. Next one, Hank Lachlan.

Hank Lachlan, Let Me Be The One. Now we come to another of our Mother's Day songs. We played this song a few months ago by Jean Stewart. Here it is, performed by Tom T. Hall. This is how it should be done. He wrote it and released it in 1967. A Picture of Your Mother.

Written and presented by Tom T. Hall, released in 1967, A Picture of Your Mother. Next listener's choice, this one from Byron Davies. Get your dancing shoes on for this one, Brooks and Dunn, Boot Scoot Boogie.

Boot Scootin' Boogie, performed by Brooks and Dunn, and chosen for us by Byron Davies. Thank you for that one. Next New Zealand performer is Patsy Rigger.

Patsy Rigger with a song I think was written by Bill Anderson, Bright Lights and Country Music. You're listening to Solly's Freight Saturday in the Country here on Fresh FM. Here's another one of these new estate releases. This was put up 2 days ago. It's already amassed 12,000 plays from the estate of Don Williams. How can I miss what I never had?

Now, the recording found by the family in Don Williams' basement after he died, how can I miss what I never had? Dedicating the next one to Andrew and Carolyn, here is Jewel featuring Train with Dancing Slow.

Fuel featuring Train with Dancing Slow. 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We trust you enjoyed that one. One of the many services our sponsor Solly's Freight can provide is the relocation of livestock. 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

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The vehicles are certified to cart all forms of livestock, including but not limited to sheep, cattle and deer. 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But I don't think they do horses. 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Stock welfare is important to them. You can be assured your stock will arrive at its destination in good condition and in safe hands. Contact them here in the Golden Bay Depot, 03525 9843, in Richmond 544 5511, in Christchurch 349 2948, in Blenheim 265 4210, or in Collingwood 5248096. Those are all 03 numbers. 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Heading to Canterbury now for the Cactus Swing Band.

And on down to my house, honey, ain't nobody here but me. Bring it on down to my house, I need some company. Well, you can shake it, you can break it, you can hang it on the wall, you can throw it out the window, you can catch it when it falls. Bring it on down to my house, honey.

Bring It On Down to My House. That was written by Merle Haggard and performed by the Cactus Swing Band, who comprise Neville Claughton, Brian Ringrose, Doug Petrie and Paddy Long, all well-respected musicians in their own right. When they all get together like that, that is what you hear. The Cactus Swing

0: Aaron Watson, The Prayer. 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
1: And next up, we've got one of my favourite songs from Jim Reeves. It's not one that you hear a lot. It's called Mother Went A-Walking.

0: church doors opened one Sunday in a little country town. The people all were silent in the rain that misted down. And an old gray-haired granddad, his shoulders stooped with pain, was holding fast a little boy who kept crying in the rain. And in the dim candlelight within, a casket lay so still that soon would lie beneath the earth up at the top of the hill. The little boy kept asking in a low and plaintive tone, "What's wrong with Mommy, Grandpa? Won't she be coming home? It's awful lonesome, Grandpa, since Daddy went away. And Mommy is all the reason why I'm happy every day. Wouldn't she feel better, Grandpa, if I lay down by her side?" The old man turned and faced him and with these words replied, "Mother went a-walking, son, away up in the sky, along the brook that winds among the stars up there on high, and down the valley where the sun goes home at night to sleep. Mother went a-walking, son, she wouldn't want us to weep." The boy didn't seem to understand just where his mom had gone. He couldn't realize that now she wouldn't be coming home. He saw the rain on Grandpa's face. He didn't know he cried. And of course he couldn't hear the words that Grandpa said inside. "Mother went a-walking, son, up yonder in the sky. And all that we can do down here, son, is bow our heads and cry. She's gone to meet your daddy, son, and take him by the hand. Yes, mother went a-walking, son, in God's great meadowland."
1: And there we go. That was Jim Reeves with "Mother Went a-Walking." Oh, we're just about done. I've got to remind you that if you want to get in touch with us, you need to contact us. The best way is to do it through the email. That's Saturday in the Country.

0: Country@gmail.com, and that comes straight to my phone and makes me very happy. We got one. I received it when I got home. It had been sent just before we finished the show last week, after I'd reminded you it was Mother's Day this week. The other way that you can do it, if you're not in a hurry, is you can send us a letter, and you address it to Saturday in the Country, care of Golden Bay Work Centre, P.O. Box 156, Takaka 7142. Now, as it says, that goes to the work centre and they keep it in the office there until we can get in town to collect it. So it can take, you know, 10 days to a couple of weeks before we actually get it, because there's not always somebody in the office when we go to check, and of course the office is locked up when there's nobody there. So we're going to go out with this last one, which we found on the internet, or rather Terry found it on the internet last night when we were stooging around, and Dolly in her later days, when she was not fit to tour anymore, started doing recordings with the young up-and-coming artists.
1: You don't give them a bit of a hands up with their careers. She's doing duos with younger artists, singing songs with them. Some of them are the songs Dolly's have written, others songs that the other party has written. And what have we got? What we have here is a singer with a stage name of Bells, and she is singing with Dolly Parton. Well, Dolly Parton is singing with her, and probably more to the point, with a song. I'm trying to find out who'd actually wrote this. Doesn't say. I think it's been written by Belle rather than Dolly.
0: Mm-hmm.
1: And it's the story of the son of Jolene.

0: And that was Dolly Parton and Bells with Son of Jolene. And if you like that, you can look it up on YouTube and hear it again. Now, I just turned my mobile data back on because I had to turn it off to make my thingy work. And we've received a special request here from Andrew. We're not going to have time to fit it in today, but we will do that specially for your mum next week. Otherwise, that's us for this week. We're going to go out with a bit of the theme. We know you like that. And we'll see you next week. Same time, same place. Bye.
1: And bye from me as well.
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I'm K1, and my favourite place to perform would have to be Christchurch. 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
1: 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When the world quiets down and the city lights take over, there's a place you can go. This is Neon Nights, a late night journey through synthwave from the iconic to the underground to the sounds you didn't know you needed. Whether you're driving, winding down, or just escaping for a while, this is your soundtrack. 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Stay up late. Stay neon.

But it wasn't until the release of her self-titled 2004 album that featured many easy-listening tracks with a jazz twinge that people began to take notice of her skills. Then, after being promoted by composer David Foster and collaborating with the high-profile smooth jazz musicians like Chris Botti, she then created quite some industry buzz. But after releasing another successful album in 2009, she seems to have basically deserted her acting and singing careers, and since 2023, she's been working as an associate marriage and family therapist, specializing in sex therapy. Which really is a pity, as she recorded some great music, such as this track called A Love That Will Last.

Roberta Flack didn't just record modern songs. She was quite successful with a song called I Don't Care Who Knows, Baby I'm Yours, which was a song written by American orchestral leader Buddy Johnson. And it was recorded by his orchestra and vocalist Ella Johnson in 1947. And this is Roberta Flack with I Don't Care Who Knows, Baby I'm Yours.

0: This American jazz singer travelled to England to study music in London, and there she met a saxophonist whom she married. It's Stacey Kent, and Stacey started singing in England, and it was in England in 1997 that she released her first album called Close Your Eyes. She's performed throughout the world, and she recorded albums in many countries. Her album, The Boy Next Door, achieved gold album status in France in 2006, and her album, Breakfast on the Morning Train, achieved platinum album status in France in 2007. The French Lover. Well, this track is from Stacey Kent's third studio album, and it was recorded in tribute to the dancer and singer Fred Astaire. And the song is The Old Standard, One for My Baby, and One More for the Road.
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0: Paul Mallier, bonsoir to our francophile fans and friends. Bienvenue sur Paris Surveille. C'est moi, Eric Mouika, and I co-host this show with Antonio Vizzilli every other Monday. We are broadcast twice a month on Mondays, 7 to 7.30 p.m., with a repeat of the same program the following Monday, here on Plains Media. And as usual, we are sponsored by the French Embassy to New Zealand. We are also rebroadcast on Access Taranaki and in the Nelson Golden Bay area. So a special bonsoir to everyone listening from up there. And as usual, do not hesitate to like and share our Facebook page where you can get in touch with us with suggestions for future shows. Would you like to be interviewed on Plains Media? What music would you like to hear and what topics interest you? 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And so we're not going to talk about the langue française because on va parler de la langue française avec notre invité aujourd'hui, Benjamin. 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

0: on Sunday the 24th of May is Bob Dylan's 85th birthday bash. Open mic from 2 p.m. 85 Bob Dylan songs to be sung. Entrance is free at the Muscle Inn in Onikaka.
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quantum leap, anti-clockwise, gaze open my forefathers' eyes to explore shores. 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

0: the summer. There was Lost Tribe with Summer in the Winter. Coming up next, we've got Sid Diamond with Smart and Māori on the Lyrical Lounge.
1: Kia rongo mai koutou i ngā karanga. Awai, hanga uri Māori tonu.

Te reo irirangi o te tau ihu o te waka a Māui. 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

That was Tipene featuring Rawiri Waititi with Māori, which was released in 2025 on his fourth album, Heritage Trail 2, The Partnership. Tipene Hama of Ngāti Kahu Ngunu, Ngāti Porau and Ngāti Kahu descent grew up in Flaxmere, a suburb of Hastings in Hawke's Bay, stigmatised for high crime rates, gangs and unemployment. He grew up in a large whānau and many were involved with gangs. But growing up, he gravitated towards music instead and listened to artists such as Lionel Richie and Luther Vandross and Kiwi artists such as Prince Tuiteka and Billy T. James. He also got into 90s hip-hop and listened to rappers such as Tupac Shakur as well as Kiwis such as Damn Native, who inspired Tipene to represent his Māori tonga through hip-hop. After the passing of his mother, his whānau needed funds for her unveiling, so he decided to head to the Hip Hop Summit in Auckland and sell his CDs to raise the money, which helped him to get his foot in the door and gain recognition for his music. And he was subsequently signed to Empire Records. Tipene first came to the attention of New Zealanders through his song West Side Hori, which was released in 2012 and summarises his life up to that point, and made him a finalist for the APRA Silver Scroll Award alongside 660 and Lord. In 2019, he released his debut album Tautoko, which features songs such as Doing My Thing and Pioneers, and Aotearoa hip-hop legends such as DLT, Shefu and Scribe. In that same year, he won the award for Best Māori Urban Artist. His second album, Heritage Trail, was released in 2021 and features artists such as Macy Rika and Troy Kingi, and once again saw Tipene becoming a finalist for the APRA Silver Scroll Award. In 2022, he released his third album, We No Muck Around, which earned him the award for Best Māori Hip Hop Album and contains one of my favourite tracks from Tipene called Freedom. And in 2025, he released his fourth and latest album called Heritage Trail 2, The Partnership. Anyways, up next, we've got Rhea Hall featuring Shefu with Tell Me on the Lyrical Lounge.

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That was House of Shem with Have You Ever Seen the Rain? Up next, we've got David Dallas with Runnin' on the Lyrical Lounge.

That was Kings with Don't Worry About It. Coming up next, we've got Iverson. I'm sorry if I pronounce that name wrong. Iverson with Locked In on the Lyrical Lounge.

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Maybe

That was Mellow Downs with Revolution. Coming up next, we've got The Movement and Anonymous featuring Poetic, SMV, King Kapisi, MC Army, Mareko and Cars the Feel Style with Master on the Lyrical Lounge. Fuck these

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0: How are you, Francis?
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0: How are you getting now?
1: Listen, Patty, I'm calling you. I got a tip for you. 9-4, Patty. Form dictates she's gonna win. Put the house on it, Patty.
0: Well, I can't at the moment. I'm off.
1: 9-4.
0: I'm here with the kids, you see. I'm here with the family and the kids, you know. We're out for dinner.
1: Stick the kids on it to fuck. 9-4, Patty, and they're only gonna go lower.
0: I can't. The wife as well. She wouldn't let me go to the booking.
1: Put the house and wife on it.
0: Okay. I will later if I can.
1: Stick the fucking health insurance on
0: it. I'll try my best, Francis.
1: 9-4.
2: The show is a holy show. We'd love an audience with the Pope. Maybe he listens, who knows? Maybe he's jumping the lover's leap. That's our last tune. We'll leave it at that. Hope you've enjoyed the music from my elbow. Guy Garvey's the main man. Well, they won the Mercury Award as well. Just thought I'd mention that at the end, as if to clarify their greatness. Don't forget, 9-4. Thanks for listening. We'll be back next week with something else. Mind the buses. Slán go fóill, tógadh bogadh. We'll see you next Tuesday.

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0: The Muslin is a proud sponsor of the Collingwood Area Schools Show Radio Club here on Fresh FM. 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Thank you, Muslin, for being a proud sponsor here at Fresh FM.
1: My name is Valerie Patrick and I am the producer and host of Yumi Talim. 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

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Thanks to our friends at Meta Digital. I'm in love.

Paris, took a taxi to the Louvre. Feeling jet lag, but just like Madonna, I'm in the groove. And there's Japanese, Cantonese, Lebanese, Vietnamese, Taiwanese, Saigonese, Ceylonese turning into

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1: At the dawn of the day, in the Great Southern Ocean, when the world's greatest fish was being landed and the boat they were pulling it into was sinking, the sea was quite lumpy and the weather was foul, and the bloke with the map was as pissed as an owl, and the boys called out, "Maui, you clown, let it go." In the noise, he reached down for his grandmother's jawbone and he winked at his mates and said, "Boys,

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I'm Jamie McDowell, and my biggest New Zealand music influences are the Finn Brothers, Dave Dobbin, Brooke Fraser, that old A's guy, Jason Kerrison. Like 40 or what, I don't know. Love that guy. And Tiki Tane.

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2: 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I'm Anne, and I'd like to share some of my favourite folk music with you. You'll hear some classics from the past, and some from recent times. 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

Hey, it's Dane Rumble here. My biggest Kiwi influences are Scribe, Shea Fu, Super Groove Boys, The Finn Brothers, Dave Dobbin. I could go on and on and on.

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Hi, I'm Mary Bronstetter, originally born and raised in South Korea, but I've lived in the United States for quite a few years, and I moved to beautiful Nelson 20 years ago. 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

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It was pretty awesome. I was up on some guy's shoulders and I was just having a great time.

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1: I'm Susie Cato. Kia ora e hoa. 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Welcome to the kids' show for the whole whānau.
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1: We're so pleased you're here too, because we've got some action-packed awesomeness that I'm sure you will love. We'll hear from talented tamariki and play some amazing homegrown music. Oh, and we'd love to hear from you too. 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You can email susie@susie.co.nz.
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3: 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Also, Leia, Alex and Leo have the week's best jokes.
1: We have some awesome songs too. 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
6: One day as I was walking briskly by the sea, I saw a baby octopus looking up at me. I smiled and said, good day.

0: It's Susie and Friends, and that's the Octopus Song from Chris Lam Sam.
1: Hey, Susie.
0: Yes, Trevor?
1: How do you make an octopus laugh?
0: Oh, I don't know. How do you make an octopus laugh?
1: With tentacles.
0: Tentacles. Very good.
1: There's a brand new Susie song coming soon from Susie's new show, You and Me.
0: But first, Hudson's here to talk about one of his favourite books.
2: Hi, my name is Hudson. I'm 9 years old, and today I'm reviewing the book Spotty the Zebra by Peter Miller and Raymond McGrath. This book is about a zebra that has spots and isn't like the rest of the zebras. Spotty eventually loves her spots and learns that it's all right to be unusual, but at the start of the story, they try to fix their spots. This is an adventure story because Spotty goes out to try to fix its spots and goes on a big adventure. My favourite character is the wise mole because it tells a good point in the story. The golden mole can't see but can sense that Spotty is very unusual and can learn that Spotty needs to accept her. My favourite part is when Spotty fixes her spots but then sleeps under a tree because nobody can remember her. But she still thinks of all her friends and family, so she starts crying and her spots come back. This message in the story is when you're unique, that's all right and you should accept you. Spotty finds all the other unique characters and tells them that they should accept themselves and they are all happy. This book isn't like anything I've read before. And I really like it because it shows that it's fine to be unique. I think kids would like this book because there's a bunch of cool pictures, especially at the back where it shows all the wonderful animals that are unique. This book also shows me that it's good to have friends because they give you friendship. In this book, the special part is at the back, there's a bunch of other animals that are actually real and related to the people in the story, and there's a page where you can learn about them. I'm Hudson, and that was my review of Spotty the Zebra. It's by Peter Miller and Raymond McGrath. You should really get this book because it tells you a lot of things and it's really good to read.
0: It's our time.
3: Time for a Susie song.

0: Yeah, boy. Give yourself one more big pucky pucky, yeah? What? A big, big clap.
1: Put your wai wai in. That is Susie Cato from her new show, You and Me. Can you maybe tell us a bit more about that, Susie?
0: I sure can. You and Me is a very special preschool program made especially for tamariki in Aotearoa, New Zealand, because it's got te reo Māori in it and New Zealand Sign Language. But it can be enjoyed by tamariki and whānau right across the world.
1: Thanks, Susie.
0: Ooh, it's an email from Billy and Coco. Kia ora. It says, we are Billy aged 5 and Coco aged 3. We're from New Zealand, but we live in sunny Byron Bay in Australia. We love listening to your show and learning new kupu words and hearing all the stories. Ka pai. They also say, it's warm here and we can swim all year round. We miss a lot about New Zealand, especially not having to worry about snakes and giant spiders. Hey, thanks for your email, Coco and Billy. So cool. Oh, and they've got a joke here too. Oh, this is a good one. Why did the chicken cross the road?
1: I do not know. Why did the chicken cross the road?
0: Because it heard the grass was extra green on the other side.
1: Extra green, very good.
0: Garawe, awesome. Thanks for your email and thanks for joining us, Billy and Coco.
1: This is Susie and Friends. Soon, a triple treat of jokes, fun facts, and next, a song about bones. Lots of fun still to come.

Right across Aotearoa New Zealand, it is Susie and Friends with your friend and mine, Susie Cato. That's We All Got Bones by Jerry Paul. Now, Jerry, if you don't know, is a very talented singer.

0: a songwriter based in Kerikeri. For more of his music, you can look for him on Spotify or wherever you get your music. Jerry Paul, and that's Jerry with a G.
1: Okay, we talked about my song, Put Your YY In, before, didn't we? Well, it's from my brand new episode of You and Me. And what's you and me? Well, maybe ask your parents and see if they know. Maybe they watched me when they were little. We've got 25 brand new episodes set in a brand new house with new toys and new furniture and new clothes, but a lot of the same things. It's made for preschoolers and we love it. It's a chance to have a kōrero, sing a waiata, and have some fun.
0: Very cool. Thank you, Susie. I think it might be time for birthdays now, so let's open the big old birthday book and see whose names are there.
1: Happy birthday, Melody Pickard, from your sister, Madison. Daniel is 9. Happy birthday, Daniel. And Kaya Kamita is 4. Happy birthday from Koro and Nana. Happy birthday, Nur Yershalmi. That's from Mum, Dad and your sister Alma. Casey is 7 this weekend. Happy birthday from Mum, Dad and Cameron. And happy birthday, Naya Khaleesi, from your whānau. Maddie Primer, happy birthday to you. Happy birthday, Bella Rose. And Thomas is 6 in a couple of days. Happy birthday, Thomas, with lots of love from Mum, Dad, Lois, and Beth. If you're on our birthday list, or you're one we might have missed,
2: happy birthday!
0: To get a name in the Susie and Friends birthday book and a birthday shout-out on the show, email the name of the birthday person, how old they'll be, and the date of their birthday. Email that to susie@susie.co.nz.
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0: Coming soon, Susie reads you a story called I Can Do It, right after today's Kid Comedians. And here they are right now, Zanna, Cole and Eden.
3: Time for some jokey jokes.
4: Okay, time for a riddle. What's your name?
3: Zanna.
4: Off you go.
3: Okay, so there was a woman, and she was born in America, grew up in China, and died in New Orleans. What is she?
4: Oh, I don't know. What is she?
3: She's dead.
4: Okay, Cole, off you go with your joke.
5: Why did the dinosaur cross the road?
4: I don't know. Why did the dinosaur cross the road?
5: Because it was the chicken's day off.
4: Hi, what's your name?
6: Eden.
4: And what's your joke?
6: Knock, knock.
4: Who's there?
6: Boo.
4: Boo who?
6: No need to cry, it's just a joke.
3: Now on Susie and Friends, it's time for a story.
1: It's called I Can Do It. And guess who it's by? Susie Cato and Kath B, my dear friend Kath B. If every great adventure starts with just one little step, I'll tie my laces extra tight and ask, are we there yet? If each story that I write begins with pencil on a page, I'll join one letter to one more and take it stage by stage. I don't have to be the best. I just need to be my best, and once I start, I'll keep on going and encourage all the rest. If all I need to do to dance is get up on the floor, I'll give a wiggle, give a shake, and then shout out for more. If I get the urge to sing, I'll open up my mouth. I'll sing loud and I'll be proud of whatever sound comes out. I don't have to be the best. I just need to be my best. And once I start, I'll keep on going and encourage all the rest. I can do it. I can do it. I can do it. There's always someone there to help me through it. I can do it. I can do it. If all I need to do to understand is question why,

I'll ask and ask again until I'm satisfied. If all I need to do to find a friend is say hello, I'll be brave and share a smile and let our friendship grow. I don't have to be the best. I just need to be my best. And once I start, I'll keep on going and encourage all the rest. Maybe you can say it with me. I can do it. I can do it. I can do it. There's always someone there to help me through it. I can do it. I can do it. And if I get knocked down, I'll get back up again. Because this thing called life, it's like a roller coaster ride. And I know, deep down inside, I can do it. I can do it. I can do it. There's always someone there to help me through it. I can do it. I can do it. I don't have to be the best. I just need to be my best. And once I start, I'll keep on going and encourage all the rest.

0: can do it. I can do it. We did it. We read the book. What do you think? Is it a good story? Well, it's a great song too. If you want to find out more, you can visit scholastic.co.nz, kathb.nz, or susie.co.nz. And you'll find the song on all the music streaming platforms and on my YouTube channel. I hope you get to sing this song and I hope you get to read the story. Find it in your local library or in your school library maybe, or in your local bookstore. I Can Do It. It's by Susie Cato and Kath B, with illustrations by Rose Northey.
1: Thanks, Susie. That was Susie Cato reading the book I Can Do It, a story she wrote with her friend Kath B. And it's not just a book, it's a song as well. You can find the book of I Can Do It in bookshops or libraries, and the song you can find wherever you get your music. Time now for some fun facts. A few minutes ago, we heard from young Hudson about the book Spotty the Zebra by Peter Millett. So, can you guess what fun facts might be about today? I'll give you three choices. Could the fun facts be about books? Could the fun facts be about spots? Or could the fun facts be about zebras? What do you think? You have a guess and we'll see if you're right. Okay, books, spots, or zebras for fun facts today. Say one of those things now and we'll see if you're right.
0: And today's fun facts are about zebras. Did you get it right? Well, ka pai tō mahi for giving it a go.
2: Fun facts.
1: Fun facts.
2: Fun facts.
0: Fun fact one. Most people know that zebras have stripes, but did you know that no two zebras' stripes are the same? It's true. The stripes on a zebra are unique. Every zebra has slightly different stripes, just like human fingerprints. Fun fact two. Zebras stay together in herds. In that herd, zebras have smaller family groups. A zebra family usually has a male, some females, and their young. Fun fact three, zebras groom one another. If you see two zebras standing close to each other and it looks like they're biting each other, don't worry. They're pulling loose hairs off each other as they groom each other. Grooming feels good to a zebra. It's like having an itch scratched or a toothy massage. And that's fun facts for today.
2: Fun facts.
1: Fun facts.
2: Fun facts.
1: Thanks, Susie. Hey, Susie.
0: Yes, Trevor?
1: My friend Phil has a question about zebras.
0: Oh, really? Okay. What is it, Phil?
3: Do you know what side of the zebra has the most stripes?
0: Oh, no, I don't.
3: The outside.
0: Of course.
1: Hey, if you know three fun facts, please let us know them. We've had all sorts of ideas for fun facts from kids just like you, and once we've fact-checked them, we use them on Susie and Friends. So maybe you could help us with some ideas for fun facts.
0: They can be about a thing you're interested in or something you'd like to know more about. Please email your fun facts or your fun fact ideas to susie@susie.co.nz, or use the website. 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
1: 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Susie updates us on what's new on the Susie YouTube channels, and there's a song about monkey bars.

0: Wild Ortipoti, that is M and Me, featuring 11-year-old Emery on vocals there. And that song won this year's New Zealand Festival of Nature Wild Song Competition. Congratulations. Awesome job, M and Me. This is the award-winning kids show, Susie and Friends, with Susie Cato, Trevor, that's me, and Phil. And earlier, we asked you to email us. What emails did we get, Susie?
1: There's one here from six-year-old Marlon. Kia ora, Marlon. Oh, Marlon says, "Hi, Susie. We saw you and the Wonky Donkey Man. You guys sing good songs."

0: That was one of my Sounds Fun shows at the Tuning Fork in Auckland. If you haven't had a chance to go to one of the Sounds Fun shows, go and have a look at our YouTube channel, Tree Hut TV. We've got some highlight videos there, highlights from some of the shows that we've been doing. Oh, that's so much fun. I hope you get to join us one day. Now, here's another email, and it's from 8-year-old Clementine, and it's a joke. Very good, Clementine. What did the shark say to the fish?
1: I don't know, Clementine. What did the shark say to the fish?
0: Nice to eat you. Thanks, Clementine. And there's an email here from Oscar. Kia ora, Oscar. Oh, Oscar would like us to do some fun facts about noses. We'll do that for you on the next Susie and Friends, Oscar. Thanks so much for your emails, guys.
1: For shout-outs, jokes, or song and story requests, or just to say kia ora, email susie@susie.co.nz or go to our website. The website, susie.co.nz. 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
0: Well, we have stories galore in Susie's Book Corner on Tree Hut TV, nearly all written and illustrated by amazing Kiwi authors. 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Have a look for the episode that's all about the amazing patterns we can find around us, in our clothes, in our homes, in our gardens, and when we go for a walk, especially in the bush. Check out the tamariki, just like you, to see what patterns we can find in Te Ngahere, the forest. I wonder if you've ever gone on a bush walk like this.
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0: monkey bar swinger, that is Chris Sanders. 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
1: And now it's
2: winning time.
1: Yes, we're about to do the draw for last week's competition. Last weekend, we uploaded the first episode of the new series of a very special program to our YouTube channel, You and Me NZ. Last weekend, we launched the series You and Me Together, the brand new series of the much-loved preschool program You and Me. So we had a You and Me prize pack that included a You and Me tote bag and a You and Me t-shirt. And to go into the draw to win these super cool items, all you had to do was go and watch the very first episode of You and Me on our channel You and Me NZ and tell us what the episode was about. We played a song from that first episode during last week's show to give you a clue. Let's make Play-Doh, you and me. It's as easy as 1, 2, 3. The episode was all about squishy, squashy Play-Doh. So everyone who got the answer right has their name in the randomizer, ready for us to find a winner. And this week, Trevor's going to start the randomizer.
0: Yes, I am. This week, we're counting down from 4. So if you would like to help, please join in. We'll go 4, 3, 2, 1, go. Okay? But a bit slower than that. Okay, ready? Here we go. 4, 3, 2, 1, go!
1: And do you know what's popped out of the randomizer? It's a name, our winner's name, and it'll go up on our website soon.
0: The website is susie.co.nz. 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
3: It's the email alert, Susie, and it's from 7-year-old Sienna.
1: Thanks, Phil. Oh, cool. It's a joke. Are you ready for a joke? Oh, Phil, would you like to do this one?
3: Oh, love to do it. Yes, please.
1: Okay, here we go. Why did the toilet paper roll down the hill?
3: Why did the toilet paper roll down the hill? I don't know.
1: To get to the bottom.
3: To get to the bottom.
1: Love it, Sienna. It's an oldie but a goodie. Ka pai tō mahi. Good job.
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0: A minute ago, we gave away the prize for last week's competition. Now, a chance for you to win with this week's competition. What's the prize, Susie?
1: Well, the prize is something to celebrate the New Zealand International Comedy Festival, which takes place every May. And this year, I have two shows in the festival called Sounds Funny, which are full of funny people and funny opportunities for you to be funny too. The first event is this weekend at Q Theatre Rangitira in Auckland. And the second is next weekend at Hannah Playhouse in Wellington. Visit

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0: Kia ora, maloelele, it's Sue and Leah from Loopy Tools. Happy Rotuman Language Week. All right, let's learn more about Rotuma. Leah, what's some fun facts about Rotuma that you can teach us?
1: All right, did you know that Rotuma is a volcanic island, which makes it really good for growing yummy fruits and vegetables? And it is also known as the Garden of the Pacific, and it's very close to Fiji.
0: Oh, did you know that one of my best friends is Rotuman? And she's beautiful, so the island must be beautiful too, with all those fruits and veggies.
1: Absolutely, Seal. Okay, can you please teach us how to greet someone in Rotuman?
0: I sure can. All right, how about you say it after me? Leah will help you. Noa ia.
1: Noa ia.
0: All right, let's try it again. Noa ia.
1: Noa ia.
0: Beautiful. That's one way you can greet someone in Rotuma. See if you can practice that this week. I'm going to try on Leah. Ready? Noa ia, Leah.
1: Noa ia, Seal.
0: All right, it's time for us to go. But until next time,
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0: 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To find out more about the brilliant, fun, interactive songs that Loopy Tunes make to help kids learn Māori, Pacifica and English language, have a look on YouTube where they've got over 500 videos and about 17,000 subscribers. Amazing stuff. Loopy Tunes. They're also on Spotify or wherever you get your music.
1: Oh, a new email. Oh, cool. It's from 10-year-old Nick. Kia ora, Nick. Nick has a one-line joke, and it goes like this. Just when you thought food couldn't make a phone call, boom. Onion rings.
2: Onion rings.
1: That is an excellent joke, Nick. Thanks for your email.
0: Hey, it's time for us to finish off, tidy up, and head home to our families now. But first, a big thank you to everyone who helped with Susie and Friends today.
1: Thanks to Hudson for telling us about the book Spotty the Zebra by Peter Millett. Kia ora to our trio of kid comedians, Zana, Cole and Eden. And thanks to Loopy Tunes. Thanks Billy and Coco, Marlon, Sienna, Clementine, Oscar and Nick. And a big thanks to Trevor.
0: Oh, cheers, Susie.
1: And Soundman Phil.
3: You're welcome.
1: Oh, Phil, can we please listen to this week's Sound Megamix?
3: Oh, of course. I'll just press this button here.
4: I'm the best monkey bar swinger in the whole wide world.
3: Oh, not that button. That's the wrong one. Try this one over here, this button.
0: No.
1: Very good. Thank you, New Zealand On Air. And a big, big, big, big, big, big, big thanks to you for being with us. It's way more fun when you're here.
0: Kia pai te rā. Have a good day. Ka kite.
3: Bye.
1: Goodbye, my friend. Ka kite e hoa.

0: There's enough humanity as we look at our own history,
1: yes.
0: How badly different countries have, even within a country like America, how badly they treated their own people. And so this is Paul saying, no, there is no room for any racism or any ism.
1: Mm-hmm.
0: We are all one, aren't
1: yes.
0: we, under the sun. We are all sinners saved by grace.
1: And this is the good news of the gospel.
0: Absolutely.
1: Tom, that Jesus died for all people. He welcomes all people at any time, 24/7.
0: Absolutely.
1: Regardless who you are, where you are, Jesus loves you and invites you to come to him.
0: Come.
1: Okay, this is probably our last song here, but friends, thank you for listening to Call to Worship with Willie and Tom this morning. We welcome you to come again next week, same time, every Sunday, 9 a.m. to 10 a.m. God bless you, and I leave you with the elevation music of How Deep the Father's Love.

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is John Bayliss, and welcome again to this Gospel Miracle Hour. So pleased you've joined us. Well, there is good news for you. God is not angry with you. He loves you even when you're walking away from Him, and He is still waiting for you. So, Lord, I'd like to open in prayer. Lord, I pray that you grant His servant great boldness this day to bring your word. Lord, that you'd stretch forth your hand to heal and perform miraculous signs and wonders through the name of your holy servant Jesus. For this reason, the Son of God was made manifest, that he might destroy the works of the devil. And all God's children said, Amen. So, what is God's nature like? We look at that again. What does he think of you? We go to Psalm 145, 8 and 9. The Lord is merciful and compassionate, slow to get angry and filled with love. The Lord is good to everyone. He showers compassion on all his creation. All of your words, all your works, Lord, will thank you. Loved and faithful followers and will praise you. Thank you, Lord, that you will speak glory of your kingdom. They will give examples of your power. Okay, friend, the Lord is merciful and compassionate. That's what he's saying to you. He is filled with love for you. He fills you, and he wants you to speak of the glory of his kingdom, to give examples of his power. We see in Luke wrote in the book of Acts, it tells that Jesus continued to do the teaching through his people, that you, loved one, by the Holy Spirit. The Lord Jesus indwells his people by his Spirit, working and speaking.

through them. Each of us is different, friends, utterly unique. There is no one person on earth like you, nor has there ever been, nor will there ever be. Of the billions of people on the world stage from creation to the return of Christ, only one person is like you. It's you. Jesus wants you to use your strengths and weaknesses, your personal trait, your makeup, your reaction as an individual, your gifts and your talents and your abilities. We are uniquely created by God to serve Him. And we shall never bemoan, we should never bemoan the way He's left to control every part of our life. We ask Him to work through us for His glory today. We look at Jesus in Peter the Apostle, okay, what happened there. Peter's depicted as rash and hasty, irritable and capable of great anger. He was always the first to pipe up and answer Jesus' questions or ask questions. Peter denied Jesus three times. Following his resurrection, Jesus took special care to rehabilitate Peter and assure Peter he was forgiven. Peter is pictured as gentle but firm, and as his professions of love for Jesus capable of great loyalty and love, Peter took adversity and trials and mistakes he encountered and continued to love Jesus without hesitation. He didn't allow the why not to defeat him, but used them to change altogether from an arrogant man to a humble disciple. See, God used Peter with all his imperfections. He will certainly use you because you are unique. This message has been that God loves you. He always has and He always will. God is saying you are unique and He has a destiny for you to fulfill. There's a calling over your life. If you don't know Jesus Christ as your Lord and Savior, then this is your day. He has never turned anyone away in all of history. And friend, you will not be the first. It doesn't matter what you have done, how far from God you've gone away. God loves you and He wants to receive you. He wants to come in and give your heart to Him and give Him, He will give you direction for the rest of your life. It is the most important decision you will ever make in making Jesus the Lord of your life. We see this in Romans 10 verse 9 and 13 that yet if you confess with your mouth the Lord Jesus and believe in your heart that God raised Him from the dead, you will be saved. For whoever calls upon the name of the Lord shall be saved. So will you pray with me? Just follow me along in a simple prayer. Dear Heavenly Father, please forgive me of all my sin. I believe that Jesus is the Christ. He died on the cross for my sin and sickness. Come into my heart and life. I take you as my Lord and Savior. Fill me with your precious Holy Spirit. Amen. My friend, if you prayed that prayer for the first time, I believe you got born again. Get into a good Bible-based church. Remember, you are unique. He has a destiny for you to fulfill. So that Psalm 103:12, He has removed our sins as far as the east is from the west. Friend, you can pray it out loud. My past has passed away. I am forgiven. I am redeemed. I am free from all condemnation. Amen. And may you understand who you are in God's kingdom and have the power to be victorious over all things. Right, this scripture today is from Ephesians 1:11. It says that in Him we were also chosen, having been predestined according to the plan of Him who works out everything in conformity with purpose of His will. So the message here is, it's all in the plan. See, friend, it's easy to go through life wondering how things are going to work out, hoping to make the right decisions,
are being stressed.

stressed out over finances. You don't have to worry about your future. Your life is divinely orchestrated. God has already laid out the plan. The Apostle Paul says that God is working all things according to his will. It's not according to who likes you, how much talent you have, what family you come from, or even how many mistakes you make. It's according to his will. He's behind the scenes and directing your steps, but directing your steps of the people you need. He's not just in control of your life, he's in control of the circumstances. Nothing happens randomly, friend. You are not at the mercy of setbacks. You don't have to get upset because the door closed. God wouldn't allow it to happen if it wasn't on your blueprint. It's not going to keep you from your purpose, it's leading you to your purpose. So my prayer for you is that, Father, thank you for the promises that you've given them, and that you will work out your plans for their life. Thank you for that they will stay in peace, knowing that you are working behind the scenes at divine outcomes. Help them to be patient and know that you are bringing them to their purpose, in Jesus' name. So the wisdom key for this scripture here is that those who do not respect your assignment disqualify themselves for a relationship. Okay. God's power to deliver his people from sickness, disease, and poverty. So we're going to be praying for the sexuality. So healing is your right as a born-again child of God. We go to Numbers 23:19. God is not a man that he should lie, nor the son of man that he should repent. Has he spoken and will he not do it? Or has he spoken and will he not make good? See, friends, this is one of the most powerful verses on healing that you will find, because it describes the character of God, who cannot lie. You must establish in your heart who God is. Understand he cannot lie. You can know with a surety the scriptures are true. Exodus 15:26. I am the Lord who heals you. He said it, therefore he will make it good. We can find that the same concept, that God cannot lie, in Titus 1:2. The kind of truth that changes lives, so that they can have eternal life, which God promised them before the world began, and he cannot lie. So that's in Titus 1:2. In Hebrews 6:18 it says that he has given us both his promise and his oath, two things we can completely count on, for it is impossible for God to tell a lie. Now all those who flee to him to save them can take the new courage that he has such assurance from God. Now they know without doubt that he will give them the salvation he has promised them. Well, see, the word salvation in the original Greek writings is sozo. Its meaning goes beyond just the forgiveness of sins. Sozo also carries physically healed and of diseases and delivered from your enemy. So we go to Isaiah 53:3, 4, and 5. We despised him and rejected him, a man of sorrows, acquainted with bitter grief. We turned our backs on him and looked the other way. When we went by, he was despised, and we didn't care. Yet it was our griefs he bore, our sorrows that weighed him down. And we, though we thought his troubles were punishment from God for his own sins, but he was wounded and bruised for our sins. He was beaten that we might have peace. He was lashed and we were healed. What we have to know today is that at the same time Jesus carried your sins on the cross, he actually carried your sicknesses, disease, and infirmities at the same time. This is not something that has to be done, but was already done 2,000 years ago. We see in Matthew 8:16 and 17, that evening
several demon-possessed people

were brought to Jesus, and when he spoke a single word, all the demons fled and all the sick were healed. This fulfilled a prophecy. He took our sicknesses and bore our diseases. So you see, so Jesus bore them, and because he bore them, we can identify with what he did for us 2,000 years ago. We don't need for him to come back and hang on a cross again to pay the price again. The price has already been paid. In identifying that what he did for us 2,000 years ago, but the fact that this has been made available to every single believer, that it's our choice. The choice is ours. In 1 Peter 2:24, he personally carried the load of our sins in his own body when he died on the cross, so that we can be finished with sin and live for good, live the good life from now on. For his wounds have healed ours. This is past tense. It's already happened. Acts 10:38. And you no doubt know that Jesus of Nazareth was anointed by God with the Holy Spirit and with power. And he went about doing good and healing all who were possessed by demons, for God was with him. Every miracle that ever took place in the ministry of Jesus took place because the anointing of the Holy Spirit was present. It was a display of God's power against the impossibilities in the lives of men and women. The deaf heard, the dumb spoke, the blind saw, the crippled leapt for joy. The lepers received cleansing and were made whole. The demon-possessed were set totally free. Jesus attributed all his results to the power and the anointing of the Holy Spirit. See in Acts 1:8, but when the Holy Spirit has come upon you, you will receive power to testify about me with great effect. See, every time Jesus commissioned his disciples to preach the good news of the kingdom, he commissioned them to heal the sick and cast out demons every time. The Holy Spirit, if what I have said is from you, then you confirm your word with signs, wonders, and creative miracles. And the power of the Lord is present to heal. Lay a hand on that part of that needs a touch from the Lord as I begin to pray. And remember Romans 8:11. And if the Spirit of the one who raised Jesus from the dead dwells in you, the one who raised Messiah from the dead will also make alive or quicken, accelerate, active or revive your mortal bodies through his Spirit, because he abides within you. Okay. Heavenly Father, in the name of Jesus Christ of Nazareth, Son of the living God, I come against every single pain, the root cause of the pain. I curse that pain in the name of the Lord Jesus Christ. I bind and break the power of it, and I command you to leave them and loose them and set them free. I command you be healed and made whole. Let the anointing of heaven go right through them right now, Lord. Give them a creative miracle that they have longed for by the power of the blood of Jesus. And I command you to torment them no more. Pain out. So we get neck, back, and spine, joint problems. I bind and break the power, and I command you to go from there. Leave them and loose them and set them free. I command a creative miracle to be healed and made whole that they have longed for. That creative miracle that they have longed for. Let the anointing of heaven heal them, Lord. Fill their hearts with your goodness, Lord, so that they'll be tormented no more by the precious blood of the Lord Jesus Christ. Thank you, Jesus. We give you praise, Lord, for your magnificent healing. I come against cancers and tumors and growths, and I bind and break your power. Just like Jesus cursed the fig tree, so I curse these growths and tumors and cancers at the roots. I curse you, and I command you to shrivel and die. I command you to come out of the body. Let the fire of heaven burn out every single cell of cancer, tumors, or growth. Burn it out, Lord, by the power of the blood of Jesus. We thank you, Lord, that you're touching them right now, that your power is flowing in, the power of heaven.

The anointing of heaven is touching them right now. And heart and blood disorders, organs, all infirmities. I bind and break these conditions and I break it off of them in Jesus Christ. Set them free, Lord. I command them to be healed and made whole. Give them a total miracle that they have longed for. Let the anointing of heaven heal every single cell and tissue that's been damaged or malfunctioning, Lord. Be healed. Be healed and made whole by the precious blood of the Lord Jesus Christ. And broken emotions, we break the power of broken emotions. Be healed and made whole. Thank you, Lord, that the enemy has been defeated today. Your shalom has healed every broken heart. Every sorrow is lifted. We thank you, Lord. Every burden and yoke is destroyed because of the anointing. Because of the anointing. Thank you, Jesus. You are our strength, Lord. You are our song, and we magnify your holy name. Oh, that men would give thanks to the Lord for his goodness and for his wonderful works to the children of men. Well, friends, divine healing can be instantaneous, we know that, but it can also be progressive, for it unfolds over a period of time. We see that in Mark 8 and Luke 17. But the Bible says, have faith and make sure you're living in right relationship with God and each other. No holding on to grudges or being vindictive. The Bible says that 80%, the neurologists say that 80% of all sicknesses are from our emotions. We must forgive. Maintain a good confession. Do not listen to doubt or unbelief. And do not fear. Do not let fear come upon you. And God heals that he would reveal his glory. Says that after Jesus had healed a very sick, troubled man, he told him to go tell what great things the Lord has done. So we'd like to hear from you if you've had a miraculous healing. We'd like to hear from you. And so today's blessing is this. May the Lord bless you and may the Lord keep you. May the Lord make his face to shine upon you and may the Lord be gracious unto you and give you his peace. May you walk in the confidence that however you have been wounded, God will restore what has been taken from you. For he has the ability and willingness to bless you exceedingly, abundantly, above all that you could ask or imagine, because he is the God of infinite supply. Be blessed with the anointing today in Jesus' name. Shalom. Amen.

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